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0: Apologies, it's Littleton West that's going to be on divert, but Littleton Main is on advisory for sick.
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1: 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Alarm is coming from the Noodles men's restroom. Can you check and report back?
2: Copy that, standby.
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0: Thank you, Elsa. You're responding with 912 for a choking 4375 South Independence Court, Round Hog 2 on 1926.

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engine 6, medic 5, back pain, the Summit Red Rocks. 1-2 South Holman Way, unit 4, David. 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
1: I copy engine one and route. Reach engine two dispatch.
2: Engine two copies. We're clear in quarters. Thanks.

0: Medic 1, routine to St. Eastbrook. Engine 1, Medic 16, we do have PD en route. This was initially a domestic. Your discretion on staging 2015.
1: One copies.
0: 2015.

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1: RP is reporting that the dishwasher's caught on fire. Nothing actively burning.
0: Copy, thanks. Medic 11 quarters.
2: Medic 11 quarters, 2111.

0: 3. East side is partially evacuated. We'll be command investigating Hydra in the front lawn.
1: Engineer, copy you on scene. Alpha Site East of a small two-story residential structure with nothing showing from two sides. Partially evacuation. Command investigating of the hydrant in the front lawn. 2114.

0: dispatch, engine 8 fires out. No need for an investigator. We're helping the RFU secure these, and then we'll be.
1: I copy, fires out. No need for an investigator. This is scene secure utilities. We'll be clear shortly. 2117.

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1: Medic 1, good.
0: Yeah, can you attach a sat call with the squad, please?
1: Hey, from 21-3.
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1: Medic 16 clear, Lucia. 2156.

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We're at Kipling and 38th.

0: 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I'm sorry, Medic 16. 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
1: Flight 932DXD going eastbound on 38th. It's in the Mitsubishi.
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0: Engine 16 clear, flight 203. Copy 2202.

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1: I'll take firm.
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0: 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Divert. 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

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On a spider bite, TGO Liquors, 7007 West Colfax, East Town, Tag 2, 2340.

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1: 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ETA 3060.
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0: is Changing 5, is there a door for them now?
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0: police or fire will respond to the same complaint. So it's a building management issue, not a fire law issue.
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1: Engine 16, go ahead. RP does not want any response from law enforcement. It looks like we've got an overdose. Fentanyl was deployed twice. Patient is conscious.
0: Copy, you can show company 16 and route.
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0: 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Squad 1, please let me know if you would like LE.
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0: Flight 1, dispatch. Looks like there's a separate law enforcement incident there as well. We do have law enforcement in route.
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1: Just confirming medic 4 arrival at hospital, is that correct? 449.

Pigeon 2 to Central. Right. Hey, based on these recent notes, would you like to stage and wait for PD? Copy, sounds good. Put it in there.

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0: Specialist District 2. I'm sure Lake was on it, but make sure OVA is coming.
1: Copy that. We'll let him know. 611.

Engine 11, engine 9, medic 10, respond to a motor vehicle collision, mile marker 248, highway 285 southbound, respond on truck 2, brake. Engine 7, medic 7, respond to a traumatic injury at 1460 South Kendall Street, respond on truck 2, right at 629.

11, engine 9, medic 10, tower 10, district 3, SAMT, respond to him. Vehicle rollover, mile marker 240, highway 285, south.

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0: 7 dispatch. Yes, sir. Just be advised, this traumatic injury is an assault. We do have PDM out.
1: Copy. Sorry, can I access the 2 route?

0: District 2, dispatch.
1: District 2, go ahead.
0: Yes, sir. They're confirming the party is not trapped.
1: Okay, you let the first officer make the call when he wants.

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0: 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We do have a little bit of a flying spot. Let's have the tower continue. Tower 10, I'm going to have you take traffic safety about a half mile past mile marker 248.
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0: 11. This will be an arrest.
1: 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This will be a, an inquiry arrest, 658.
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0: dispatch engine 11, Mill Speed 285 command, no other resources needed. We've got Jeff Cole on the scene, assisting.
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Engine 10, Medic 12, respond to a fall 7205 West Quincy Avenue, the Ridge Pinehurst, Unit 327, respond on Tech 2 break. Engine 1, respond to a fire alarm 1600 Pierce Street, respond on Tech 2, 8742.

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0: 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Are there reports of any injuries?
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0: 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Engine 7 dispatch. Yes, ma'am, just be advised, RP is not on scene. It's going to be the neighbor behind him.
1: Confirming that the neighbor's address is on Iowa.

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0: 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Do we have a better description of where this patient is?
1: Looks like it's showing they're going to be on the north side of the building. Copy that, 1023.

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0: quarters.
1: Quarters to say. Medic 11, go ahead.
2: Medic 11's on scene. Two vehicle MVA, minor damage. Both vehicles are out of traffic on 19th now. We'll be out investigating.
1: Medic 11 on scene. Two MVA, minor damage. All parties out. Investigating 1028.
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1: Just advising, you're not needed for that alarm at St. Cristo Road. Looks like it was a false alarm, and they confirmed no services requested.
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1: 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How's the CSU temperature? Virgin, go ahead.

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1: 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Yes, sir. The name of the business is going to be Spectrum.
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1: 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Engine 16, I believe you will be the closest. I can go ahead and send engine 17. They'll be about a minute longer. 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

0: 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Freight. District 1, Pigeon 16.
1: Yeah, you're one step ahead of me. I was just making sure you're going to go out of service to get down here. Thank you.
0: Copy, out. We're at 285, Kipling.
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0: Is that call for us? We're currently at Kipling in Alameda.
1: There may be a closer unit. Stand by. I think Pat told you this is your last location, but the ADO isn't tracking.
0: Copy that. Thank you.
1: You're welcome. It's okay.
2: Yeah, correct. At 6.
1: I copy squad, adding squad 1 in place of Mr. Torn, 1239.
0: Agent General.

0: dispatch. District 1, was I cleared for that call?
1: Affirm. Squad 1 is going to be taken for you. District 1 in quarters, 1240. Medic 11 dispatch.
2: Tippling in Mississippi.
1: It looks like the

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0: 42. Alright, there's hand quarters over there. 10-14. 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

0: Dispatcher, I'm one. Could you please start us a new car for in the area of Healing Way and West Second Place? We're on a page follow up. We're out with LPD.
1: Copy, Ramon. I'll put you on that follow up at Second Way and Healing. You're on LPD at 3 6 9.

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0: 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You're en route. Also, this would be a Delta. Did you want an engine to handle?
1: Thank you.
0: Copy. I'll keep you on the call. And I'll show you on channel two at the time.

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0: I'm going to be testing at 14,500 West Colfax at Mills Mall. Should be suite 458, Buckle.
1: Okay, suite 458, what was the name of the business?
0: Buckle.
1: Buckle, as in belt?

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1: Broadway, as in Denver?
0: That's negative. It's Rob with R as in Robert.
1: Okay, I believe you said Rob.
0: That's as far as Rob.
1: Okay, got you now. 1425.

0: Hey, Nijmeet, dispatch. It looks like the RP is now yelling at the patient.
1: Copy, we're in scene. Why don't you start law enforcement?
0: Emergency on.

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1: Yeah, appreciate you guys.
0: 1431.

0: District 1. 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
2: 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We can stay on it.
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2: Engine 1, District 1, I'm going to head back up into the parking lot and see if I can spot them.
0: Copy, thanks.
2: Dispatch District 1, can I get a description? I can't read the notes right now.
1: Middle-aged white female, gray shirt with a backpack.
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1: No, the engine 1 at 1442, is this a separate patient?
0: Yeah, it turns out this is a different patient.

0: Would you like a separate medic?
1: Dispatch District 1, yeah, go ahead and send a separate medic until we can locate the original overdose. Do you have a better location for them?
0: Stand by one, sir.

0: Like 16 on an auto accident. This is going to be an auto ped. It's going to be in the Walmart parking lot, 7455 West Colfax Avenue, Engine 1, Medical 1, District 1, are already on scene for an overdose. You'll be the medic for the auto ped. It sounds like it's unrelated. Respond on Tech 2, please. 1444.
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1: Sam 1 on the air.
0: Sam 1, 1445. Engine 2 on an odor investigation at the Easy Pond, 7620 West Colfax Avenue. Possible natural gas inside the inside the building. Respond on Tech 2, 1445. Engine 1 dispatch, confirm I can multi-assign you, or do you want a second engine for the auto ped?
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1: And dispatch, District 1, we're still unable to locate that original overdose. If you've got any better information as to where in the parking lot they are, that would help.
0: 16 on an auto pet, 7455 West Colfax Avenue. That's going to be in the Walmart parking lot. Respond on Tech 2, Medic 16, clear.

0: Okay, copy that. We were then sent over for the painting at Walmart. We haven't been able to locate them in either parking lot.
1: Okay, exit 1446.

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1: On scene of Owen Story Strip Mall with the restaurant, nothing showing. We'll be Brookfield Command investigating.
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3: Medic 1's not on the scene, Ace. Medic 1 on the way to St. Anthony's at
1: 1451. 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

0: 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Truck 14.
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0: The staff and people here at this location have no knowledge of that. There's nobody here.
1: Okay, 1456. The key holder did advise that it was a false alarm.
0: So the system shows trouble and supervisory. It needs to be serviced.
1: Copy. The system shows trouble and advisory needs to be serviced at 1456. And just to confirm that the staff will contact the alarm company.
0: Affirm.
1: Okay, thanks. 14.

0: 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Respond on attack 2 again, stage for PD, 1458.
1: Engine 1 is in quarters.
0: 1458.
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1: Please repeat, 3 14 59. Engine 3 medic 3, we do have PD en route at this time. Home party who has been pepper sprayed. We could respond to stage. Your discretion.

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0: Looks like per the call taker, the party who got pepper sprayed may have walked away. Hispanic male, pretty hair, 5'7", heavy, black Whole Foods t-shirt, westbound on foot.

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0: 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And they are requesting non-emergent at this time.
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Okay, we'll have to break the cross down so we can get Brush 9 on the call. Just a single caller reporting light smoke, light white smoke in that area, 1 to 2 miles southwest of this location.

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1: Stillwater at 1359.
0: Just mentioned 9000 south, eastbound 470 to Bowles. We're going to turn around, head back on 470, and then go northbound on 285.
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0: Hey, John, I didn't catch anything coming up 470 that way. I'll go southbound 285 up to Highway, check that way.
2: 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Copy staging and quarters. 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
0: Continue the dispatch address, Alpha Side West. We have a large three-story multifamily residential, no fire conditions. Horns and strobes are activated. We'll be investigating.
1: Copy, Engine 10. I'll show you on scene, Alpha Side West. We have a large three-story multifamily residence, no fire conditions. Horns and strobes activated. They'll be investigating. 10-16-07.

0: 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You can go ahead and silence it and let me know where it's coming from on the panel.
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0: 9, inch 9, just to give you a heads up. We're going to pull over here in just a little bit. Maybe go on the other direction on 285 to take a look at something.
1: 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Rush 9.
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1: 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Engine 9, I can't read them.
0: That's okay, they're right on it. I'll face to face with them if we need to.

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0: 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You can attach us to that call.
1: 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Is it supposed to keep here? Okay, break engine 1.

0: 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Can you have them respond to 7100 West 38th?
1: Sure, I've got you cleared. On dispatch. Copy, I've got you signed. I'll put you in route. Engine 10 and quarters at 1646.

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0: 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Copy, 1649.
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1: 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Medic 2, on a breathing problem, Sierra Rehab, 1432 Depew Street. This will be room number 5, respond on tech 2 at 1700.

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0: Goldwyn, we do have a caution note for this patient. We are contacting the facility to ensure that they are aware that he has contacted us. Apparently he called so that he can leave the facility.
1: Copy, thanks. We're clear, patient. Medical, I've been out of the room.
0: Medical 11 on emergency movement at 1702.
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1: 14. Negative, there's 5253 Littleton West, is he out of it?

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1: Littleton Main is flag advisory. Littleton West is yard avert.

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1: 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District 2 is out.
0: District 2, 1723.
1: Turn 14, dispatch. Dispatch, turn 14.
0: Go ahead, sir. I have a call for the rescue. It's going to be backcountry rescue up near Red Rocks. Looks like on the Hogback. And I will get more information for you. Break engine 10, medic 7 on a stroke 7985 West Quincy Avenue. Rocky Mountain Assisted Living. This will be in room number 4. Respond on text 7824.
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0: Affirmative, sir. We're getting that.
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This will be on Mount Vernon Creek Trail. It's going to be near Red Rocks Park Road. Respond on TAC 2, advise if you want it on TAC 3.

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1: This is 2 coming up on entrance 2.
0: Sir, let me know if you want to take this tag 3. My partner's getting spot weather, but I want to let you know that on my windy.com, I'm seeing a lot of lightning strikes in the area coming up from the west, your direction.
1: Okay, copy additional one. Yeah, let's go ahead and move to tag 3.
0: Actually, we have a structure fire coming in. Can we keep you here for just a minute?
1: Yeah, that's fine.
0: Did you like copy that units will be responding on TAC 3? The summit at Red Rocks, 24 South Holman Way, respond on TAC 2, 1726.
1: Dispatch, District 2, we're going to hold off on 3 for now. It sounds like you had a structure fire coming in.
0: Okay, 1727.

0: Quadro and Mist, two clear at 1727.
1: This is Metro 14. This is Metro 14.
0: Go ahead, sir.
1: Miles away.
0: Copy. I did let District 2 know that on his channel. And we are getting spot weather. I can see on our windy that we got quite a few lightning strikes that are in the area there. RP's reporting that there is smoke in the building and no flames visible at this time. They are evacuating. Would you like us to update this?
1: Copy. Smoke, no flames seen. We'll advise when we're on scene.
0: Copy. Thank you. 1729.
2: Red Rocks entrance number 2. I'll go ahead and establish Red Rocks command, offensive strategy, waiting for resources to arrive. Set the formal command post just inside entrance 2 at Jurassic Road at one of the trailhead parking lots. We do have ingress happening right now with doors at 5:30 for Red Rocks. There's heavy traffic in the area.
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2: 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We're still attempting to get further.

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1: 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Residents are evacuated with light smoke. All will be investigating.

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1: Okay, can I have you go to TAC 2?
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0: Copy.
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0: Squadron Medic, two breathing problems. Courtyard at Lakewood, 7100 West 13 feet at 127, is on head 2 and 1737.
1: As we get an amount of light smoke, which is dissipated, we will remain on scene shortly to ensure there are no hazards, and then we'll be clear.
2: 20 knots, and then I've got one Ranger 66 on local gov. They just made patient contact. They're going to assess on a Stokes carryout.
3: Okay, we're setting up our Stokes right now for an ankle injury.
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1: 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Be careful.
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0: come in, dispatch.
1: Come in, boy.
0: Sir, I don't know if you copied all of the weather. It's in a couple different chunks. Looks like it's going to cool down into the 60s after these storms pass. I don't know how long you think you'll be on scene there, but variable winds.
1: Oh, copy. With additional weather, thank you.
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1: 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Okay, do you want Rescue 14 to come in this way from my location?
0: Affirm down the Will Call Trail. And Rescue Group from Sam 2, I wouldn't keep coming down that trail with the Stokes if Rescue 14 has one. Command Medic 4.
1: Go ahead, Medic 4.
2: I want to let you know that our medic is still near past the wheel call with engine 9 if you wanted to move that down.
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2: 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But I don't know what's on the other side of the hill from where I can't see.
0: Okay. I think maybe with conditions and whatnot, I'll confer with Rescue 14, but we'll probably just send another crew in from here.
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0: command, Sam 2. Just an update, we're loading him into the Stokes without the wheel, and we're going to start a carry-out with him.
1: Okay, you should run into the UTV crew here shortly, and we're currently relocating Medic 4 to the command post.
0: Copy, thank you.

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We're coming up Mount Vernon Creek Trail.

0: command, UTV 14.
1: Go ahead, 14. Okay, well, we're relocating Medic 4 back to where the command post was. Is that not going to work now?
0: It'll work fine. We'll just get to you. You just stay where you get it where you need to.
1: We'll be back at the command post at entrance 2.
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0: Command Rescue 14.
1: Go ahead, for command. Yeah, 14, can you repeat?
0: En route with patient, one medic, two operators.

Convention in 7. Engine 7, Medic 3 are clear of that call. Nobody needing medical attention on scene, no RP found. We do have a vehicle accident on Wadsworth. We'll be investigating momentarily. If you could start a car for us, please.